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0: And around the turn of the millennium. 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Huey and the News get to believe and wrap up a 30-minute music marathon. It's great to have your company this morning. How you doing? Let's take a look at the weather. Hero's saying, yeah, nice. Sunny, westerly winds. That's pretty much how it's going to be right through until next week, by the looks of things. Sunny tomorrow down to 3. We're looking at a frosty start, a little bit of fog, and 17 tomorrow. Sunny 19 on Monday, Sunday and then Monday. Yeah, more of the same. The top around about 20 degrees. Don't go anywhere. Another chance for you to get on the standby list. Soon as you hear that cue to call, be call of 5. Get yourself on the standby list. Remember to believe in GNFM.
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3: Michelle of Marolin, how are you?
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3: I'm glad to hear that. Hey, what's the plans for the weekend?
4: Oh, not too much. Just a bit of house cleaning.
3: Maybe. Yeah. Making sure the passport is up to date because you
4: passport's up to date.
3: Fantastic. That is what I want to hear. The next thing I need to hear is that who gets to experience this superstar experience with you?
4: My husband.
3: The husband gets to go, but only if he behaves himself.
4: That's right.
3: All right. He'll be on a short leash, I reckon, over the next couple of months as you get ready to either head off to Paris December 3 to see Paris, that is, Brian Adams, or Duran Duran on October 31. Where are you heading?
4: Paris,
3: of course. Have you been before?
4: About 35 years ago.
3: Well, I tell you what, chances are there's not a lot that's changed. A few things may have, but it is the City of Lights and it is the city that is of love. So you never know. It could be, a very romantic trip away along with Brian Adams. How good is that? Michelle, you are on the standby list. Thanks for listening. Just hang on the line and there's more chances for you to do exactly the same thing right across your workday here at Forever Classic GNFM.
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3: Do you or somebody you know have Parkinson's? 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

0: 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Shall we? I reckon we shall check in with the newsroom and then the heat is on. 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
7: From the Capital Radio Newsroom, good morning. I'm Tia Priest-Willamott. Two boys aged 11 and 14 are believed to be among 39 missing Australians following a deadly landslide at the border of Nepal and Tibet. Catastrophic flash flooding has left at least 162 people dead, with fears the toll will rise. The boys are understood to have been on a hiking tour with 15 other Australians, all of whom are missing. The federal government has not confirmed the identities or ages of any missing citizens. Red Cross Executive Director of International Programs, Alex Mathieson, says their volunteers are on the ground.
8: The authorities and others will be leading on those. The Red Cross volunteers and staff will be supporting those search and rescue efforts. There will be those people that have been injured or in need of immediate assistance. So there is supplies and technical support to support those people, be that they need water, be that they need first aid.
7: The largest ever survey of its kind has found the majority of Australian teachers are experiencing gendered violence in their schools. Half of the more than 2,600 educators say they've seen an increase in misogyny and sexism among both primary and high school students. Monash University Professor Stephen Roberts says 95% of respondents say harmful content from male influences is having an effect.
9: Sexism and misogyny in schools is a long-standing issue, but it's really been reanimated by Manosphere content creators and their influence on boys and young men in the last few years. And this research really points to, again, the scale of that problem.
7: Virgin Australia has announced a 13% rise in its underlying pre-tax earnings for 2026. The airline hedged both crude oil and jet fuel, which lessened the effects of the Middle East conflict on its bottom line. And the voice of Winnie the Pooh's Eeyore has died. Canadian Peter Cullen was famous for bringing the character to life and for voicing Optimus Prime in the Transformers franchise. The voice actor was 85. Minwoo Lee has made a sensational start to his debut tour championship, firing an 8-under 62 to take the first round lead in Atlanta. Overhauling his swing mechanics during a mid-season break paid immediate dividends as the Australian poured in 8 birdies to sit 2 shots clear at the top. The 28-year-old says he's feeling in top form.
10: It was nice to hit shots that I saw out there and it was really good. That was probably the biggest part of the good scoring. Didn't miss it in wrong spots, missed them in the right spots.
7: The Broncos have apologised to members and fans over the handling of Adam Reynolds' farewell ceremony at Suncorp Stadium. In a statement, the club admits they got it wrong by running a sponsor activation during the retiring skipper's lap of honour. And Wallabies coach Les Kiss has overhauled his side to face Argentina on Sunday, naming an entirely new starting forward pack led by recalled captain Alan Alalatoa. And that's the latest news update from the Capital Radio Newsroom. I'm Tia Priest-Willamott.
11: Continuing with GNFM local news, thanks to John Douglas Priceline Pharmacy, I'm Brad McIntosh. Northbound lanes on the Hume Highway have been reopened after emergency services were busy responding to a 2-truck crash this morning. It happened at around 5 a.m. at Boxers Creek near Tysie's Lane. The crash initially closed the lanes as workers cleared the scene. Police have said the drivers escaped with minor injuries. The Upper Lachlan Shire Council is calling for expressions of interest for operators to lease the cafe within the newly built Crookwell Visitor Information Centre and Swimming Pool Complex. Council is looking for operators with experience in the sector who are available to meet the proposed term lease of 2 to 3 years. Mayor Paul Colhane says the space is ready to go.
12: Anyone who was going to operate there could pretty much walk in, like the kitchen is absolutely brand new and it's got all the things that cooking implements and everything that anyone would need to operate, a coffee shop type arrangement.
11: A police officer who was shot in the line of duty has been honoured at the Goulburn Police Academy. Senior Constable Alan Nash was fatally wounded in 1956 after responding to an incident in a Prumby backyard. Cadets at the academy have honoured him by completing their 5-kilometre run. They do the run before graduating, with each year honouring a slain officer. And a Goulburn local is getting ready to shave her head, all for a good cause. Tamika Straney is taking part in the World's Greatest Shave, raising funds for blood cancer support and research. She says it's a cause that hits home.
13: I am raising with a goal of $10,000. I've just surpassed $6,000, as well as I will be donating my hair once I shave it on the 23rd of October. I'm doing it because of my grandfather. He's had leukemia for the last 15 years, and I just decided this would be a great way to support him and support anyone else.
11: At the ACT and Southern New South Wales Club Rugby Community Awards night, one of Crookwell's own took home an honour. Rachel Croker from the Crookwell Dogs has been named the Volunteer of the Year. She's picked up the award after her dedication to the club. And that's the latest GNFM local news. If you have a local news lead, go to gnfm.com.au and click local news. I'm Brad McIntosh.
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14: Looking sunny right through until next week. Light winds this afternoon, westerly to 20 kilometres an hour, but they should lighten up later this evening. We're down to a chilly 3 degrees tonight. Your Saturday tomorrow is looking frosty, a little foggy ahead of a sunny 17. Sunny again on Sunday, 19 degrees with a few light winds, and Monday, some early fog ahead of another sunny top, around about 20.
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There is a former superstar experience right there. We gave you the chance to go to Paris to see Sydney then. This time around, it's Bryan Adams, or it could be Duran Duran in London. Listen longer right across your workday to get on the standby list. It could happen any time between now and 6. Forever classic.

Duran Duran in London or Bryan Adams in Paris. Tough choice, but this bit is easy. Just keep it on GNFM to win. Your next chance is coming up soon.

Bossy. Forever Classic GNFM 107.7. The station where Craig Pritchard now has the weekend off, but he'll be back on Monday. The Morning Q, as well as Dead or Alive. Yeah, celebrity voices and so much more. Make sure you're a part of it Monday from 5:30 at GNFM.

0: It's the boss. This is the home of the 30-minute music marathon. Forever classic GNFM 107.7. Yeah, you ready for another 30-minute music marathon? I'll just get it ready. All right, I'll put it in the microwave, heat it up a little bit for you just after lunchtime. Let's take a look at the forecast, and the GNFM 4-day forecast reveals sunny conditions continuing right through your Friday and right into the weekend. In fact, right through until the middle of next week. We're down to 3 overnight, looking sunny again tomorrow after the fog and frost clears. The top around 17. Sunny morning fog, light winds 19 on Sunday. Monday, sunny again, light winds at a top around about 20 degrees. Don't go anywhere. The Eurythmics and John Cougar Mellencamp, another one of our former superstar experiences. We'll get that on the air for you next. 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

0: We're getting ready for a midday 30-minute music marathon. Are you ready to join us on this musical journey? 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
9: From the Capital Radio Newsroom, I'm Alex Stockerty. Government officials, aid agencies and loved ones waiting for news have described the difficulties getting information out of flood-ravaged Nepal. Australian personnel have arrived in the devastated area where 39 Aussies are among the hundreds missing. 13,000 Nepalese police and army personnel have been carrying out rescue operations. Himalayan Guiding Australia's Sean Piper says he has managed to get onto some people in the affected regions.
10: I've heard from some lodge owners a further day up the trail, and they're all sort of stuck up there. They've been told not to go anywhere because there's a fear of another lake bursting. So, yeah, it's sort of evolving situation.
9: King Charles has expressed his sympathy for those affected by the catastrophe in Nepal and Tibet. He's released a statement sending his profound sympathy to those who have lost loved ones and the families awaiting news. An increasing number of teachers are experiencing gendered violence in schools. Half of the more than 2,600 educators surveyed say they've seen a rise in misogyny and sexism among both primary and high school students. Monash University Professor Stephen Roberts says 95% of respondents say harmful content from male influencers is having an effect.
11: Sexism and misogyny in schools is a long-standing issue, but it's really been reanimated by
7: Manosphere content creators and their influence on boys and young men in the last few years. And this research really points to, again, the scale of that problem.
9: Thousands of FedEx workers are returning to work after striking over job security concerns. The two-hour stoppage was part of national action by the Transport Workers Union, who argue the company has refused to offer protections against AI and automation and other American-style practices. Ferry workers in Brisbane are doubling down on their fight for better pay and conditions, again walking off the job. All services are being cancelled for the day. Commuters are being urged to find alternate routes. Norwegians are laying flowers at the Royal Palace in Oslo as Europe's oldest monarch undergoes treatment in hospital. King Harald was admitted last week with a bacterial infection in his blood. The 89-year-old is believed to be in a very serious condition. Also making news, Virgin Australia has announced a 13% rise in its underlying pre-tax earnings for 2026. Checking sport, and the Broncos have apologised to members and NRL fans over the handling of Adam Reynolds' farewell ceremony at Suncorp Stadium. In a statement, the club admits it got it wrong by running a sponsor activation during the retiring skipper's lap of honour. Sea Eagles enforcer Nathan Brown is conceding his time in the NRL is drawing to an end. The 33-year-old is off contract and could shift to the Super League in England. And Fulham and Chelsea have both claimed wins in round two of the EFL Cup. That's the latest news update from the Capital Radio Newsroom.
11: Continuing with GNFM local news, thanks to John Douglas Priceline Pharmacy, I'm Brad McIntosh. Locals heading up to Bigger this weekend for the Grabiron Freshwater Fishing Tournament are being reminded of the competition's requirements. Competitors must take a photo with their tag displayed alongside the fish on a brag mat and video the release of the fish for the catch to be entered. The competition starts at 10 a.m. tomorrow, with entry costing $60. Those taking the self-guided heritage tour of Goulburn will notice there's been over 19 new stops added. They're scattered across Sloan and Grafton streets, exploring more history of the town. Some stops include an old Bushels tea advertisement painted on the side of a building and a cast iron mailbox from 1859. And a new study has found autistic residents across the Southern Tablelands are still facing barriers when attempting to access everyday settings and services. Study participants describe challenges including overwhelming sensory environments, inflexible systems, communication barriers, and a limited understanding of autism. Dr. Chris Edwards, lead researcher at ASPECT, says difficulties aren't contained to just one setting.
12: There was no single problem setting. In short, difficulties were common across places like going to the shops and employment, where those figures were sort of in the 80%. Other contexts like healthcare, education and training, which they might have been less frequent, but their impact on their well-being was much higher. So they're having a greater impact on, you know, the person's life.
11: Also making news, the Upper Lachlanshire Council is calling for expressions of interest for operators to lease the cafe within the newly built Crookwell Visitor Information Centre and Swimming Pool Complex. Over at the Goulburn Golf Club on Wednesday, the ladies played a Stableford, with Wendy Stewart being named overall winner. She finished with a cool 40 points. Behind her was Heather Dunlop with 37 points. Nearest to the pins was Wendy Stewart on the 8, Roslyn Slater on hole 11, and Wendy Stewart again on the 15th. And female footy players are being invited to be a part of Goulburn's first ever women's AFL team. The Goulburn Swans are holding a Come and Try Day on Wednesday, September 9 at Car Convoy Oval. No experience is needed, with women of all ages and fitness levels invited. And that's the latest GNFM local news. 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I'm Brad McIntosh.
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11: The cheapest unleaded 91 today in Goulburn is at the Metro at Braidwood Road. It's at $1.93. The cheapest diesel in the region is also at the Metro at Braidwood Road. It's selling for $2.43.
1: GNFM Goulburn local weather. 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
0: Well, the word for your Friday is sunny. We are looking at a few light winds. They'll be westerly to 20 kilometres an hour, then lighter as we go through your afternoon. We're down to 3 degrees overnight. Your weekend, looking at some fog, a little bit of frost tomorrow. Then a mostly sunny Saturday afternoon, light wind 17. Sunny, 19 light winds on Sunday and Monday. We're looking sunny yet again with a top around about 20 degrees.
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Every song we play is one closer to the weekend and to another Jukebox Saturday night. 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
3: The lovely Jane of Goulburn, what is the plans for you for the weekend? Doing anything exciting?
4: I might go out on a motorbike ride around the countryside, enjoy the sun.
3: Magnificent. It's going to be a half reasonable weekend, and it's also a weekend where you could quite possibly be checking your passport to make sure that it's up to date. Do you have an up-to-date passport, firstly?
4: I sure do.
3: Good-o. Have you been to Paris or to London before?
4: Yes, I have.
3: You have? Well, that is all. Yeah. You're ticking the boxes so far. Do you have somebody that you can take on this adventure of a lifetime with you?
4: I definitely do. Good. I would take my cousin.
3: Oh, your cousin. Well, thanks to Gold Pro Power and Pumps and Sheds, you are one step closer to realising the dream of winning a Superstar Experience Choose Your Own Adventure. It's either going to be Duran Duran, London's O2 Arena, Saturday the 31st of October, or Paris for Brian Adams at the Zenith Paris on December 3rd. What are you thinking? What are you leaning more towards?
4: Oh, I love the old Brian Adams, old school.
3: There it is. And, of course, Paris as well. It is the city that really, it doesn't sleep. It is a city of lights. Yep. It is also the city of love as well. So it's your chance to head over there and experience it all. This prize also comes with return airfares for two people, two tickets to see him in Paris, as well as $5,000 worth of spending money. Sounds good.
4: Oh, it sure does.
3: All right.
4: Fingers crossed.
3: Well, you are one step closer to realising that dream. You're on the standby list. Just hang on the line there. There's another chance for you to be a winner. It comes up again very soon as we play right across your workday. It is the Superstar Experience here at GNFM.
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in London or Brian Adams in Paris. Tough choice, but this bit is easy. Just keep it on GNFM to win your next chance

0: Yes, this is the legendary home of 30 Minute Music Marathon and the superstar experience that everyone's dying to get on board. Yeah, you need to be on the standby list. Another chance coming up again soon. 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Don't go anywhere on the way. This from the Bee Gees after the latest from the newsroom. Plus, a former superstar experience. It's Madonna. And another one. This guy is all only minutes away.
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8: From the Capital Radio Newsroom, I'm Alex Stockerty. The federal government is deploying crisis response experts to assist search efforts for missing Australians in Nepal. Close to 400 people have been confirmed dead after a catastrophic avalanche triggered flash flooding on the Nepal-Tibet border. Foreign Minister Penny Wong has confirmed 39 Australians are missing, spread across separate pilgrimage and tour groups. A couple from Melbourne are reportedly among those missing. Red Cross Executive Director of International Programs, Alex Matheson, says the big challenge is now accessing those in need.
9: Not a small task, given the scale of the disaster, but also the remoteness of many of the communities that have been impacted, the Red Cross and other humanitarian actors and the authorities. That's their big task now.
8: More candlelight vigils are being organised to honour those caught up in the landslide disaster in Nepal. Services were held across Australia overnight. The country's Nepalese community is planning on hosting a series of vigils as more information comes to light. Efforts are underway to shut down a fraudulent app allowing Victorian school students to generate fake IDs. A mock-up of the MyVicRoads platform is being used to create digital driver's licences almost identical to the real thing. VicRoads says it's been alerted to the problem and is working to address it. There's been a spike in deadly drug overdoses across the country, according to latest figures. A Pennington Institute report shows more than 2,500 unintentional drug-induced deaths were recorded from 2023 to 24, the highest number on record. Research Director Jake Dizzard says there needs to be more community education about preventing overdoses.
10: People who use cocaine, they think they're just going out for a bit of a party with their mates, and what they fail to consider is that we have a very toxic and unpredictable drug supply in Australia. There was a health department alert just a couple of weeks ago about heroin being found in drugs sold as cocaine. So people need to know how to keep themselves safe.
8: And embedding physiotherapist-led care in emergency departments could help bring down waiting and treatment times. More than 1.3 million ED visits are made annually as a result of musculoskeletal conditions. A University of Sydney trial found changing who provides the initial care improves patient satisfaction and reduces the time patients spend in hospital. Checking sport, and Bulldogs ruck Tim English returns for tonight's wildcard AFL final against Collingwood, while Melbourne has named vice-captain Jack Viney to take on Carlton in his first game of the season. More than $1 million was raised for the Australian Prostate Centre in last night's Legends game, with Buddy Franklin, Dustin Martin and Gary Ablett Jr. among the retired AFL stars taking part. And the Melbourne Storm has beaten the Brisbane Broncos 46-20 while trialling the NRL's new kickoff rule at Suncorp Stadium. That's the latest news update from the Capital Radio newsroom.
11: Continuing with GNFM local news, thanks to John Douglas Priceline Pharmacy, I'm Brad McIntosh. The Goulburn community is getting back the Auburn Street Post Office. Australia Post has confirmed the site will reopen and will be operational in late 2027. Eden Monero member Christy McBain says Goulburn wants their site back.
12: I have continually asked Australia Post to make sure that they keep the community updated with their timelines, because I think it's critically important the community knows when to expect that post office to be open. Obviously, their temporary site is great, but people want their post office back.
11: A Goulburn local is getting ready to shave her head for the world's greatest shave. Tamika Straney is raising funds for the blood cancer research in honour of her grandfather. She says she's also got other fundraising events happening.
13: Yeah, so I'm actually, in regards to raising funds, I'm actually doing a sausage sizzle at Bunnings on the 20th of September, as well as doing a cake stall and a little bit of a raffle. So any donations or any funds from that they'll go towards my funds for the Leukemia Foundation.
11: And a police officer who had fallen in the line of duty has been honoured at the Goulburn Police Academy. Senior Constable Alan Nash was fatally wounded in 1956 after responding to an incident in a Prumby backyard. Cadets at the academy have honoured him by completing their 5-kilometre run. They do the run before graduating, with each year honouring a slain officer. Also making news, the Grabiron Freshwater Fishing Tournament is being held in Bigger this weekend. It kicks off tomorrow at 10 a.m. Taking a look at sport, and the Crookwell Devils will clash against Harden in the George Took Shield semi-final tomorrow. The Devils took the win last weekend against North Canberra 46-24. The last time the two sides met, the Hawks walked away winners 34-4. And over at the Goulburn Golf Club, on Wednesday, the ladies took to the green for a Stableford event. Wendy Stewart was best on the day with a score of 40. Following her was Heather Dunlop on 37, Kelly Weir with 35, Virginia Sparks on 33, and rounding it out was Sue Ellen Langbein on 32. And that's the latest GNFM local news. If you have a local news lead, go to gnfm.com.au and click local news. I'm Brad McIntosh.
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14: Looking sunny right through until next week. Light winds this afternoon, westerly to 20 kilometres an hour, but they should lighten up later this evening. We're down to a chilly 3 degrees tonight. Your Saturday tomorrow is looking frosty, a little foggy ahead of a sunny 17. Sunny again on Sunday, 19 degrees with a few light winds, and Monday, some early fog ahead of another sunny top, around about 20.
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Whether it's a one-hit wonder or whether or not they have an absolute huge catalogue of songs, this is the station that plays them all. 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

0: In excess to wrap up this 30-minute music marathon on this Friday. We're the home of Jukebox Saturday night, tomorrow night from 6. We are kind of the silent guest that you need to invite around tomorrow night to make sure the party, you know, the vibe is set just right. 6 solid hours, non-stop party favourites, commercial free. There it is, DC. Let's take a look at the GNFM 4-day forecast, and we are looking a little on the sunny side for the remainder of your Friday. No complaints here whatsoever. Down to 3 overnight. A frosty, foggy start ahead of what will be another sunny Saturday afternoon. Top tomorrow, 17, a sunny 19 on Sunday. And Monday, we are looking sunny yet again. Some morning fog ahead of a nice top around about 20 degrees. More chances for you to go on the standby list again soon. Also, some Denise Williams will get that on inside the next 3 at GNFM.
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1: And reminder this Sunday, check out the cars at the courthouse, the Goulburn Courthouse, Montague Street in Goulburn. It's on Sunday between 10 a.m. and 11:30. 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

Every song we play is one closer to you knocking off and getting ready for the weekend. From a classic to you, FM 107.7. Stand by after the newsroom. Stuck on you. We get stuck in the Paul Norton. Stuck on you. Also, this Elvis standard that the fine young Cannibals made their own.

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3: Philip is in Goulburn. Morning, or good afternoon, should I say. How are you doing?
4: I'm good, I'm well.
3: I'm glad to hear that. Are you excited? You're on the standby list.
4: Oh, excellent.
3: One step closer to realising the dream of heading to Europe to experience one or two bands. What's it going to be for you, Philip? Are you going to go and see Duran Duran at O2 Arena, Saturday the 31st of October, or are we heading to the City of Lights, Paris, to see Brian Adams, December 3?
4: Well, they're both good, but I choose Duran Duran.
3: Duran Duran. Well done. You could be one step closer to realising the dream of a prize valued at nearly $10,000. Philip, this comes with two return airfares to London to be able to see Duran Duran October 31st. It's their Halloween concert, which is really interesting because apparently they have this this tradition on that day of dressing up in Halloween gear, which is really interesting. So it should make for a memorable event. Also, too, there is two tickets to the show and as well as that $5,000 worth of spending money. Who gets to go with you on this trip of a lifetime, Philip?
4: Yeah, my partner.
3: Fantastic. Well, you know what? You are one step closer and you've made a whole lot of people jealous. Well done to you. Yeah. Hang on the line. I'm going to grab some details from you as we give you more chances to get on that standby list with Banksy. 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

0: This is the Southern Tableland time of the 30-minute music marathon. And there's another just lurking with Banksy in the dark recesses of this radio station we call Forever Classic GNFM. That'll happen after three. He's also got the chance for you to pick up some money with the GNFM Celebrity Voices. That'll happen after three. Very latest from the newsroom is on the way. Banksy's got the boss on the way. Plus, the purple one, it's Prince. And some local flavour from Oz Crawl. Have a great weekend. Catch you Monday.
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10: From the Capital Radio Newsroom, I'm Alex Stockerty. The federal government is deploying crisis response experts to assist search efforts for missing Australians in Nepal. Close to 400 people have been confirmed dead after a catastrophic avalanche triggered flash flooding on the Nepal-Tibet border. Foreign Minister Penny Wong has confirmed 39 Australians are missing, spread across separate pilgrimage and tour groups. A couple from Melbourne are reportedly among those missing. Red Cross Executive Director of International Programs, Alex Matheson, says the big challenge is now accessing those in need.
11: Not a small task, given the scale of the disaster, but also the remoteness of many of the communities that have been impacted, the Red Cross and other humanitarian actors and the authorities. That's their big task now.
10: More candlelight vigils are being organised to honour those caught up in the landslide disaster in Nepal. Services were held across Australia overnight. The country's Nepalese community is planning on hosting a series of vigils as more information comes to light. Efforts are underway to shut down a fraudulent app allowing Victorian school students to generate fake IDs. A mock-up of the MyVicRoads platform is being used to create digital driver's licences almost identical to the real thing. VicRoads says it's been alerted to the problem and is working to address it. There's been a spike in deadly drug overdoses across the country, according to latest figures. A Pennington Institute report shows more than 2,500 unintentional drug-induced deaths were recorded from 2023 to 24, the highest number on record. Research Director Jake Dizzard says there needs to be more community education about preventing overdoses.
12: People who use cocaine, they think they're just going out for a bit of a party with their mates, and what they fail to consider is that we have a very toxic and unpredictable drug supply in Australia. There was a health department alert just a couple of weeks ago about heroin being found in drugs sold as cocaine. So people need to know how to keep himself safe.
10: And embedding physiotherapist-led care in emergency departments could help bring down waiting and treatment times. More than 1.3 million ED visits are made annually as a result of musculoskeletal conditions. A University of Sydney trial found changing who provides the initial care improves patient satisfaction and reduces the time patients spend in hospital. Checking sport and Bulldogs ruck Tim English returns for tonight's wildcard AFL final against Collingwood, while Melbourne has named vice-captain Jack Viney to take on Carlton in his first game of the season. More than $1 million was raised for the Australian Prostate Centre in last night's Legends game, with Buddy Franklin, Dustin Martin and Gary Ablett Jr. among the retired AFL stars taking part. And the Melbourne Storm has beaten the Brisbane Broncos 46-20 while trialling the NRL's new kickoff rule at Suncorp Stadium. That's the latest news update from the Capital Radio newsroom.
4: Continuing with GNFM local news, thanks to John Douglas Priceline Pharmacy, I'm Brad McIntosh. Northbound lanes on the Hume Highway have been reopened after emergency services were busy responding to a two-truck crash this morning. It happened at around 5 a.m. at Boxers Creek near Tysie's Lane. The crash initially closed the lanes as workers cleared the scene. Police have said the drivers escaped with minor injuries. The Upper Lachlan Shire Council is calling for expressions of interest for operators to lease the cafe within the newly built Crookwell Visitor Information Centre and Swimming Pool Complex. Council is looking for operators with experience in the sector who are available to meet the proposed term lease of 2 to 3 years. Mayor Paul Colhane says the space is ready to go.
13: Anyone who was going to operate there could pretty much walk in, like the kitchen is absolutely brand new, and it's got all the things that... cooking implements and everything that anyone would need to operate, a coffee shop type arrangement.
4: A police officer who was shot in the line of duty has been honoured at the Goulburn Police Academy. Senior Constable Alan Nash was fatally wounded in 1956 after responding to an incident in a Primby backyard. Cadets at the academy have honoured him by completing their 5-kilometre run. They do the run before graduating, with each year honouring a slain officer. And a Goulburn local is getting ready to shave her head, all for a good cause. Tamika Straney is taking part in the World's Greatest Shave, raising funds for blood cancer support and research. She says it's a cause that hits home.
14: I am raising with a goal of $10,000. I've just surpassed $6,000, as well as I will be donating my hair once I shave it on the 23rd of October. I'm doing it because of my grandfather. He's had leukemia for the last 15 years, and I just decided this would be a great way to support him and support anyone else.
4: At the ACT and Southern New South Wales Club Rugby Community Awards night, one of Crookwell's own took home an honour. Rachel Croker from the Crookwell Dogs has been named the Volunteer of the Year. She's picked up the award after her dedication to the club. And that's the latest GNFM local news. If you have a local news lead, go to gnfm.com.au and click local news. I'm Brad McIntosh.
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4: The cheapest unleaded 91 today in Goulburn is at the Metro at Braidwood Road. It's at $1.93. The cheapest diesel in the region is also at the Metro at Braidwood Road. It's selling for $2.43.
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16: Mostly clear this evening, dropping down to 2 degrees tonight. Sunny tomorrow, top of 17. Sunny Sunday, top of 19. And sunny for Monday, top of 20. Headed for a top tomorrow for Goulburn 17, Crookwell 16. And a top tomorrow for Canberra of 19 degrees.
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Your next chance is...

time that cue to call to see the Duran Duran live in London or Bryan Adams in Paris. You give us a ring as soon as you hear it. And don't forget, at the Empire Hotel, they've got a DJ tonight and tomorrow night from 10 till

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3: 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Who have we got there?
4: Keith.
3: Keith, how are you going?
4: Very good, thank you.
3: Keith, you got a choice. Got a choice, my good friend. Duran Duran live in London or Brian Adams in Paris? Which way are you swaying?
4: Oh, look, I'd love either, but I'd have to go with Brian Adams in Paris.
3: Brian Adams in Paris?
4: We should be over there now. We're supposed to go for a wedding, but...
3: Oh, right.
4: Trump and his bombings and that, it didn't happen.
3: It hasn't happened, but you should be there now, you say?
4: Yeah, this weekend, a wedding in London.
3: Yeah.
4: But we planned a trip through Paris and all that sort of thing. And a few years back, we were over in England and wife got sick, so we never got to go to Paris again.
3: Didn't happen.
4: It has to be Paris and Brian Adams.
3: Sounds good. Sounds good, mate. Keith, you've kind of earned it, if you win it. You stay with me, my good friend.
4: Yeah, right. Thank you.
3: All right. And we'll do it all again very soon. It's with thanks to GoPro Power Pumps and Sheds, helping locals tackle the big jobs with the right gear, advice and service. 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

0: Of the classic GNFM, that's the Mentals. And don't forget, at the Southern Railway Hotel, about to kick off from 4 p.m, it is Joker Poker Cash. Be on the lookout for the cue to call Duran Duran live in London or Bryan Adams in Paris. You've got a choice. And at 4:20 next hour, it is worth $1,110. It is Celebrity Voices. So when you hear the cue to call, that's at 4:20, give us a ring on 4822 1368. Eurythmics next hour. And Peter Blakely, GNFM.
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2: Southern end of Goulburn, Braidwood Road had a little bit of a traffic flare-up past the showgrounds and Bungonia Road. That's backed right off to and from Mundy Street. It gets a little busy towards Sloane Street. Clustering two at the top end of town on Lagoon Street, Union Street and Sydney Road. And getting a sugar hit past the Base Hospital, Goldsmith Street out to Kinghorn Street through Fitzroy Street. Census night was Tuesday the 11th of August. There's still time to complete. 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
16: From the Capital Radio Newsroom, I'm Alex Stockerty. Government officials, aid agencies and loved ones waiting for news have described the difficulties getting information out of flood-ravaged Nepal. Australian personnel have arrived in the devastated area where 39 Aussies are among the hundreds missing. 13,000 Nepalese police and army personnel have been carrying out rescue operations. Himalayan Guiding Australia's Sean Piper says he has managed to get onto some people in the affected regions.
17: I've heard from some lodge owners a further day up the trail, and they're all sort of stuck up there. They've been told not to go anywhere because there's a fear of another lake bursting. So, yeah, it's sort of an evolving situation.
16: King Charles has expressed his sympathy for those affected by the catastrophe in Nepal and Tibet. He's released a statement sending his profound sympathy to those who have lost loved ones and the families awaiting news. An increasing number of teachers are experiencing gendered violence in schools. Half of the more than 2,600 educators surveyed say they've seen a rise in misogyny and sexism among both primary and high school students. Monash University Professor Stephen Roberts says 95% of respondents say harmful content from male influencers is having an effect.
18: Sexism and misogyny in schools is a long-standing issue, but it's really been reanimated by Manosphere content creators and their influence on boys and young men in the last few years. And this research really points to, again, the scale of that problem.
16: Thousands of FedEx workers are returning to work after striking over job security concerns. The two-hour stoppage was part of national action by the Transport Workers Union, who argue the company has refused to offer protections against AI and automation and other American-style practices. Ferry workers in Brisbane are doubling down on their fight for better pay and conditions, again walking off the job. All services are being cancelled for the day. Commuters are being urged to find alternate routes. Norwegians are laying flowers at the Royal Palace in Oslo as Europe's oldest monarch undergoes treatment in hospital. King Harald was admitted last week with a bacterial infection in his blood. The 89-year-old is believed to be in a very serious condition. Also making news, Virgin Australia has announced a 13% rise in its underlying pre-tax earnings for 2026. Checking sport, and the Broncos have apologised to members and NRL fans over the handling of Adam Reynolds' farewell ceremony at Suncorp Stadium. In a statement, the club admits it got it wrong by running a sponsor activation during the retiring skipper's lap of honour. Sea Eagles enforcer Nathan Brown is conceding his time in the NRL is drawing to an end. The 33-year-old is off contract and could shift to the Super League in England. And Fulham and Chelsea have both claimed wins in round two of the EFL Cup. That's the latest news update from the Capital Radio Newsroom.
19: Continuing with GNFM local news, thanks to John Douglas Priceline Pharmacy, I'm Brad McIntosh. Locals heading up to Bigger this weekend for the Grabine Freshwater Fishing Tournament are being reminded of the competition's requirements. Competitors must take a photo with their tag displayed alongside the fish on a brag mat and video the release of the fish for the catch to be entered. The competition starts at 10 a.m. tomorrow, with entry costing $60. Those taking the self-guided heritage tour of Goulburn will notice there's been over 19 new stops added. They're scattered across Sloane and Grafton streets, exploring more history of the town. Some stops include an old Bushells tea advertisement painted on the side of a building and a cast-iron mailbox from 1859. And a new study has found autistic residents across the Southern Tablelands are still facing barriers when attempting to access everyday settings and services. Study participants describe challenges including overwhelming sensory environments, inflexible systems, communication barriers, and a limited understanding of autism. Dr. Chris Edwards, lead researcher at ASPECT, says difficulties aren't contained to just one setting.
20: There was no single problem setting. In short, difficulties were common across places like going to the shops and employment, where those figures were sort of in the 80%. other contexts like healthcare, education and training, which they might have been less frequent, but their impact on their well-being was much higher. So they're having a greater impact on, you know, the person's life.
19: Also making news, the Upper Lachlanshire Council is calling for expressions of interest for operators to lease the cafe within the newly built Crookwell Visitor Information Centre and Swimming Pool Complex. Over at the Goulburn Golf Club on Wednesday, the ladies played a Stableford with Wendy Stewart being named overall winner. She finished with a cool 40 points. Behind her was Heather Dunlop with 37 points. Nearest to the pins was Wendy Stewart on the 8th, Roslyn Slater on hole 11 and Wendy Stewart again on the 15th. And female footy players are being invited to be a part of Goulburn's first ever women's AFL team. The Goulburn Swans are holding a Come and Try Day on Wednesday, September 9 at Car Convoy Oval. No experience is needed, with women of all ages and fitness levels invited. And that's the latest GNFM local news. 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I'm Brad McIntosh.
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0: Mostly clear this evening, dropping down to 2 degrees tonight. Sunny tomorrow, top of 17. Sunny Sunday, top of 19. And sunny for Monday, top of 20. Headed for a top tomorrow for Goulburn 17, Crookwell 16. And a top tomorrow for Canberra of 19 degrees.
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And it comes your way with thanks to our very good friends at the Golden Workers Club, where Jade Hurling and Rodney Vincent is playing on Sunday, September 6th from 2 p.m. Get in contact with the workers for more.

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2: 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So if you want to crack it up, 4822 1368, six celebrities each forming the phrase, I love GNFM. 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And only two to guess, because four have been guessed. One is an action star, one's been in more than 100 movies, but is no longer with us. 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Every time you get a voice, you win that Workers' Club voucher. 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And the workers, Jade Hurley and Rodney Vincent, is playing on Sunday, September 6th from 2 p.m. Get in contact with the workers for more, but ring now to win yourself that money. 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
2: Keith, how you going, my good friend?
3: Yeah, not bad, thanks.
2: Keith, you ready to have a crack? You've got two guesses, and we're after an action star. As I said, a rather well-known action star, and I'm surprised it hasn't been guessed yet. And someone who's been in more than 100 movies but is no longer with us, so I'm going to play you the voices. It's worth, what is it, $1,110 today. So, Keith, go for it.
3: Oh, well, I'm looking at the action star.
2: Action star?
3: Between male and female.
2: Oh, all right.
3: Yeah, it was always action star, you think male, but...
2: Sometimes yeah, it could be male. Female. Yeah, yeah.
3: Jason Statham.
2: Hang on. He's not female.
3: I'll go male.
2: Oh, you went back to male. Okay, I thought you were outing him.
3: Hey, these days you can do what you want, eh?
2: Yeah, I was going to say, I thought you were outing him. Go on, what's the next one?
3: Bruce Willis.
2: No, my friend, you look after yourself.
3: No worries, okay,
2: thank you. Okay, ta-da. Do it all again on Monday. It comes your way with thanks to our very good friends at the Goulburn Workers Club. And I might add that at the Goulburn Workers Club, this is on Sunday, September 6th from 2 p.m, Jade Hurley and Rodney Vincent said get in contact with the Workers Club to find out more. GNFM.
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4: It's a pretty swift 32-minute run from Kingsdale to Crookwell past PJAR this afternoon along Crookwell Road. Meantime, in Goulburn, busy southbound traffic on Union Street to Lagoon Street and Clinton Street building up quickly near the railway station at Sloane Street as well. Head to IGA for Sanitarium Up and Go 3x250mm for just $350. 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
1: New South Wales local Goulburn Woman of the Year in 2025, Henny, is a candidate for this year's Lilac City Queen competition as part of the 2026 Lilac City Festival. 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

0: 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That is The Oils. 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The cue to call to see Duran Duran live in London or Bryan Adams in Paris. When you hear that cue to call, 4822 1368, ring and we'll put me on the standby list. Ice House next hour. And this by the Choir Boys, GNFM.
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2: Well, it's been a second win for Braidwood Road past the showgrounds from Bungania Road as traffic builds up southbound past the Goulburn Heritage Rail Centre. We've got steady traffic at the moment on Union Street, but it's backed off towards Lagoon Street just a tad. 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
14: From the Capital Radio Newsroom, I'm Alex Stockerty. The Foreign Minister says the scale of the disaster in Nepal is making it difficult to get information about missing Australians. The number of Australians unaccounted for in the flash flooding tragedy has increased to 39. DFAT officials are now on the ground in the country helping to track them down. Penny Wong says they'll deploy more personnel in the coming days.
15: The first priority is for us to do everything we can first on the ground to ascertain the whereabouts and the status of Australians, to confirm their welfare, and second, to ensure we provide whatever information we can to the next of kin. We're doing that.
14: The Nepalese Prime Minister says 69 rescue flights have helped more than 500 people to safety. Police have laid charges over the death of a woman in Perth's southeast. The 28-year-old was taken to hospital after being found unresponsive on a city street. She died shortly after. A 38-year-old man is in custody and is due to face court today. Educators are calling for better protocols and proper resourcing to challenge misogynistic behaviour in schools. A Monash University survey suggests sexism and discrimination in classrooms is more widespread than previously thought. More than three quarters of surveyed teachers are reporting seeing or experiencing gendered violence. Toxic chemicals, including radioactive uranium, have been found in an illicit cigarette brand sold in Australia. Double Happiness products have also been found to contain high levels of heavy metals. Former Deputy Chief Medical Officer Dr. Nick Coatsworth says the findings are concerning.
16: People are turning to these products because they're available, they're cheap. I mean, there's uranium in these tobacco because the plants are being grown in old mine sites.
14: Queensland man arrested in Bali over an alleged public sex act is expected to be deported back to Australia today. Locals have performed a cleansing ceremony in North Kuta where the act took place. Wayan Sadyayana is warning other visitors against doing the same.
17: I do understand it's kind of accidentally, because they are drunk, just came back from beach club. We really expect that this kind of situation not happening again.
14: Checking sport, and the NRL's trialled kickoff rule has been given a cold reception after its debut in Melbourne's 46-20 win over Brisbane. Stars from both sides are criticising the trial, which allows the team that concedes points the option to kick or receive the ball. Action continues tonight when the Sea Eagles take on the Dragons and the Bulldogs meet the Panthers. The Wallabies have a new captain for Sunday's test against Argentina. Alan Alalatoa will step into the role. And Fulham and Chelsea have both taken wins in round two of the AFL Cup. That's the latest news update from the Capital Radio Newsroom.
18: Continuing with GNFM local news, thanks to John Douglas Priceline Pharmacy, I'm Brad McIntosh. The Goulburn community is getting back the Auburn Street Post Office. Australia Post has confirmed the site will reopen and will be operational in late 2027. Eden Monero member Christy McBain says Goulburn wants their site back.
19: I have continually asked Australia Post to make sure that they keep the community updated with their timelines, because I think it's critically important the community knows when to expect that post office to be open. Obviously, their temporary site is great, but people want their post office back.
18: A Goulburn local is getting ready to shave her head for the world's greatest shave. Tamika Straney is raising funds for the blood cancer research in honour of her grandfather. She says she's also got other fundraising events happening.
20: Yeah, so I'm actually, in regards to raising funds, I'm actually doing a sausage sizzle at Bunnings on the 20th of September, as well as doing a cake stall and a little bit of a raffle. So any donations or any funds from that they'll go towards my funds for the Leukemia Foundation.
18: And a police officer who had fallen in the line of duty has been honoured at the Goulburn Police Academy. Senior Constable Alan Nash was fatally wounded in 1956 after responding to an incident in a Prumby backyard. Cadets at the academy have honoured him by completing their 5-kilometre run. They do the run before graduating, with each year honouring a slain officer. Also making news, the Grabiron Freshwater Fishing Tournament is being held in Bigger this weekend. It kicks off tomorrow at 10 a.m. taking a look at sport, and the Crookwell Devils will clash against Harden in the George Took Shield semi-final tomorrow. The Devils took the win last weekend against North Canberra 46-24. The last time the two sides met, the Hawks walked away winners 34-4. And over at the Goulburn Golf Club, on Wednesday, the ladies took to the green for a Stableford event. Wendy Stewart was best on the day with a score of 40. Following her was Heather Dunlop on 37, Kelly Weir with 35, Virginia Sparks on 33, and rounding it out was Sue Ellen Langbean on 32. And that's the latest GNFM local news. If you have a local news lead, go to gnfm.com.au and click local news. I'm Brad McIntosh.
1: On GNFM, live from Mount Selwyn Snow Resort, the latest snow and ski conditions.
0: This is Budgie Baker. Very nice sunny day. Cold attempts again last night. Some snow making as well and the grooming, and that just made for a great day out. Charlotte Pass, Cozzy Triple Chair open to the top for the advanced skiers and boarders. Beginners and intermediates on the chair to mid-station. First timers, they were heading on around the Cozzy carpet for their fun, and the Basin Pommer was spinning as well. Parachute Mount P6 was looking fairly busy. Front and centre valley okay. Four lifts open in Blue Cow, some in Smiggins, but nothing now open in Guthrie. Fredbo, Basin, Carroll's Cruiser, Gunbarrel and Anton's a good list. Plenty of choices on the upper slope today and Friday flat for the kids and first timers. Got a run of good weather ahead, maybe some more snow making tonight, so looking forward to another good weekend. And you can ski, play and save at Selwyn Snow Resort, the most affordable snow resort in New South Wales.
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21: Mostly clear this evening, dropping down to 2 degrees tonight. Sunny tomorrow, top of 17. Sunny Sunday, top of 19. And sunny for Monday, top of 20. Headed for a top tomorrow for Goulburn 17, Crookwell 16, and a top tomorrow for Canberra of 19 degrees.
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It could happen any time. Shortly, for example, a chance to see Duran Duran live in London or Bryan Adams in Paris. So 482-1368 when you hear that cue call. And I might add, tonight and tomorrow night at the Empire Hotel, they've got a DJ from 10 p.m. to late. That's at the Empire Hotel tonight and tomorrow night. 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

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A chance to see Duran Duran live in London or Bryan Adams in Paris. 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
3: Here's a bonus, is apparently it's on Halloween that they're doing it, and they do a special Halloween show where they dress up, and they do various different songs than they normally do, like Psycho Killer from Talking Heads. 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
4: Oh, fantastic. 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
3: Okay, you stay with me, my good friend. 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We'll do it all again soon. It's with thanks to GoPro Power Pumps and Sheds, helping locals tackle the big jobs with the right gear, advice and service. 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
1: The Goulburn Model Expo. 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

0: of the classic GNFM 107.7. That is the Bangles with Manic Monday. And it's back on Monday. Chance to see Duran Duran live in London or Bryan Adams in Paris. So when you hear the cue to call back on Monday, you give us a ring. And at the Southern Railway Hotel, don't forget, on the weekend, kids under 12 eat for just $5 each day. So that's Saturday and Sunday, kids under 12 eat for $5 all day on the weekend at the Southern Railway Hotel. This on the way, though, next hour. And this GNFM.
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11: From the Capital Radio Newsroom, I'm Alex Stockerty. The Foreign Minister says the scale of the disaster in Nepal is making it difficult to get information about missing Australians. The number of Australians unaccounted for in the flash flooding tragedy has increased to 39. DFAT officials are now on the ground in the country helping to track them down. Penny Wong says they'll deploy more personnel in the coming days.
12: The first priority is for us to do everything we can first on the ground to ascertain the whereabouts and the status of Australians, to confirm their welfare, and second, to ensure we provide whatever information we can to the next of kin. We're doing that.
11: The Nepalese Prime Minister says 69 rescue flights have helped more than 500 people to safety. Police have laid charges over the death of a woman in Perth's southeast. The 28-year-old was taken to hospital after being found unresponsive on a city street. She died shortly after. A 38-year-old man is in custody and is due to face court today. Educators are calling for better protocols and proper resourcing to challenge misogynistic behaviour in schools. A Monash University survey suggests sexism and discrimination in classrooms is more widespread than previously thought. More than three quarters of surveyed teachers are reporting seeing or experiencing gendered violence. Toxic chemicals, including radioactive uranium, have been found in an illicit cigarette brand sold in Australia. Double Happiness products have also been found to contain high levels of heavy metals. Former Deputy Chief Medical Officer Dr. Nick Coatsworth says the findings are concerning.
13: People are turning to these products because they're available, they're cheap. I mean, there's uranium in these tobacco because the plants are being grown in old mine sites.
11: Queensland man arrested in Bali over an alleged public sex act is expected to be deported back to Australia today. Locals have performed a cleansing ceremony in North Kuta where the act took place. Wayan Sadyayana is warning other visitors against doing the same.
14: I do understand it's kind of a accidentally, because they are drunk, just came back from beach club. We really expect that this kind of situation not happening again.
11: Checking sport, and the NRL's trialled kickoff rule has been given a cold reception after its debut in Melbourne's 46-20 win over Brisbane. Stars from both sides are criticising the trial, which allows the team that concedes points the option to kick or receive the ball. Action continues tonight when the Sea Eagles take on the Dragons and the Bulldogs meet the Panthers. The Wallabies have a new captain for Sunday's test against Argentina. Alan Alalatoa will step into the role. And Fulham and Chelsea have both taken wins in round two of the AFL Cup. That's the latest news update from the Capital Radio newsroom.
15: Continuing with GNFM local news, thanks to John Douglas Priceline Pharmacy, I'm Brad McIntosh. The member for Eden Monaro is welcoming the news that the Auburn Street Post Office will be reopening. It was announced earlier this week by Australia Post, returning to service late next year. Christy McBain says it's good to see.
16: This has been a concerted community effort. We've lobbied pretty hard to make sure that post office in that heritage building on Auburn Street remains in our community. And I want to thank Australia Post for listening to the community, meeting with me on multiple occasions and getting an outcome that I think the community will be really happy with.
15: New research suggests autistic residents across the Southern Tablelands continue to face a range of barriers when attempting to access everyday settings and services. The national study found between 64% and 82% of autistic adults have difficulties accessing healthcare, employment, public transport, retail, education and community activities. Lead researcher at ASPEC, Dr. Chris Edwards, says local organisations could be doing more to ensure they're providing an autism-friendly experience.
17: A lot of these practical things are just providing clearer information, having more flexible communication or more predictable processes. The people factor is just as important as that physical environment. So for autistic local residents, having staff who listen, approach their needs with compassion and curiosity, and are willing to change the way that their service runs can really make a massive difference.
15: And over 19 historic stops have been added to the self-guided heritage tour of Goulburn. The spots are along Sloane and Grafton Streets, giving more context to the area's history. Some of the stops include a cast iron letterbox that is still in operation today and the RJ Sydney Craig building. Tomorrow, the Crookle Devils look to keep their George Took Shield Finals hopes alive as they play Harden in the semi-final. The Devils have been in fine form this season, taking the win last week against North Canberra 46-24. Should Crookle win, they'd secure a home grand final. And that's the latest GNFM local news. If you have a local news lead, go to gnfm.com.au and click local news. I'm Brad McIntosh.
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0: and mostly clear this evening, dropping down to 2 degrees tonight. Sunny tomorrow, top of 17, sunny Sunday, top of 19, and sunny for Monday, top of 20. Headed for a top tomorrow for Goulburn 17, Crookwell 16, and a top tomorrow for Canberra of 19 degrees.
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FM back on Monday. Chance to see Duran Duran live in London or Bryan Adams in Paris. And at the Empire Hotel, they've got tonight and tomorrow night a DJ from 10 p.m. till late.

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0: forever classic GNFM 107.7. That is Toto, and Hold the Line on a mostly clear evening this evening, dropping down to 2 degrees tonight. Sunny, clear tomorrow, top of 17. Sunny Sunday, top of 19. And more blue skies for Monday and a top of 20. 20 degrees, it's getting up there again. Duran Duran live in London or Brian Adams in Paris. That is back on Monday. Your chance to see them, and whatever you choose, you can only choose one. You get $5,000 worth of spending money and airfares and tickets to the show for two. So it's back on Monday. 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

0: Good Vibe Choir meet on Wednesday, September 9 from 12 noon to 2pm at the Hume Conservatorium in Bourke Street. 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For more information, get in contact with the Hume Conservatorium in Bourke Street. That's the Good Vibe Choir meeting on September 9. 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

0: 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That's my lot too. Happy days to you. My work and my friends is done. Back on Monday, a chance to see Duran Duran live in London or Bryan Adams in Paris. And it comes your way with thanks to our very good friends at GoPro Power Pumps and Sheds, helping locals tackle the big jobs with the right gear, advice and service. 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

0: Forever Classic Nights, a 30-minute music marathon with Dave Dobbin, whose childhood didn't involve playing much music of his own. He enjoyed listening to it, but there was a piano at home when he was growing up, and he was the only member of his family to not learn to play it. Then when he got to high school, they had a music program he could join, but he was too shy. Definitely still had the talent, though, because years later he released that song with the Herbs, and it shot to number one on the chart. Stand by for a question from Tina Turner next.
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0: Hey, coming up after 8 o'clock, it's another 30-minute music marathon. Forever Classic Nights. Aaron Chilcott here, getting on Paul Young soon. John Mellencamp. And Laura Branigan.
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0: A 30-minute music marathon with REO Speedwagon. Forever Classic Nights on the station that's going to keep on loving our 70s Sunday morning. Kathy Dinn's going to be back this weekend with 3 Degrees. When will I see you again? Smokey. And the Skyhooks. Among so many more. The 70s Sunday morning. 6 till 9 this weekend, and meanwhile, even less time to wait for 80s Kim Wilde. Less than 5 minutes away.
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0: Roxette in a 30-minute music marathon. Forever Classic Nights with Aaron Chilcott. As the use of social media for our younger people makes its way into the headlines again today, there's going to be some new daily limits and other restrictions coming in for teenagers on Facebook and Instagram. There was a landmark trial in the US, and the parent company for those social media platforms, Meta, has agreed to pay roughly $24 billion Aussie dollars to boost safety measures. Reporter Wayne Cavett explains the differences that kids will be seeing when they log in.
1: Turn off Facebook and Instagram access to kids under 18 after 2 hours a day, meaning you might be seeing more of your kids' faces, not buried in their screens. Other agreements, no displays of likes or reactions to kids under 18, no cosmetic filters that change faces and bodies, no notifications after 10 p.m. school days.
0: Now we'll see if it comes in for Snapchat and TikTok. Hey, let's hear a song that Sylvester Stallone wanted to use in the Rocky 3 movie.
2: Another one bites the dust.
0: But Queen said no. It's playing next.
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0: of classic nights. That's how we do a 30-minute music marathon, ABBA's SOS. And Agnetta was famously a singer on her own before she joined the band, and Bjorn told Channel 7 how he felt the first time that he heard her voice.
1: The guys in the band swear that I fell in love by, just by hearing her voice.
2: Is that true?
1: Yes, I think so. There was something, you know, so incredibly attractive in that voice, even before I knew the girl.
0: Annie Lennox of the Eurythmics teams up with Al Green next. You see it's getting late. This one's moments away. Put a little love in your
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0: 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A nightly nudge of knowledge. 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So while the sugar in fruit is mostly fructose and glucose, fructose, of course, being what's converted into fat in your body, you can't get too much sugar from fresh fruit. 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
10: From the Capital Radio Newsroom, good morning. I'm James Wybrow. The death toll from a landslide at the border of Nepal and Tibet has risen to more than 580. Nearly 2,000 people are missing, including 35 Australians. The federal government is donating an initial $5 million in humanitarian aid. Foreign Minister Penny Wong says her department is doing all it can to confirm the welfare of Australians in the region.
11: Within the next 48 hours, we'll have an initial rapid response team of three people. I am speaking to the Nepalese Foreign Minister later today and obviously we'll talk through with them any additional assistance that they are seeking from us.
10: Closer to home, Australia has recorded its first case of H5 bird flu in a dolphin. The mammal was found dead after it washed up on the southeast coast of South Australia. The state's chief vet, Dr. Sky Fruin, says investigations into the source of the infection are ongoing.
1: We don't know for sure how it's come across and gotten infected with bird flu, but we would expect that it's probably eaten a bird or interacted closely with a wild bird. Dolphins don't typically eat birds, they would typically eat fish, but they sometimes do, but also they might just be playing around and interacting in that way.
10: Australian and US authorities have charged two WA men over an alleged cyber attack which has affected over 1,000 global companies. The 23 and 21-year-old men are allegedly associated with the Team PCP syndicate, which distributed malicious code to organisations through routine software updates. Authorities say the code allowed them to steal user credentials and authentication materials. The AFP's Graham Marshall says a considerable amount of data has been seized from the men's homes.
2: It is significant, and in terms of quantum of data from one location, and we haven't finished, but as at last night it was 100 terabytes from one particular address. But the total quantum across the various addresses will be significantly higher.
10: And research suggests millions of Australians are skipping specialist appointments due to rising costs. An Australian Institute report shows people on low incomes or in regional areas are the most likely to forego a visit. AFL history was made last night with the Western Bulldogs becoming the first ever winner of a wildcard match. The Dogs just edging out the Magpies 96-93 in a tense match at Marvel Stadium. Melbourne play Carlton tonight in the second wildcard game. In the NRL, the Penrith Panthers have regained their position on top of the ladder, defeating the Bulldogs 24-10. Meanwhile, Manly kept their slim finals hopes alive with a 44-10 victory over the Dragons, who are now locked into the wooden spoon. An Aussie golfer, Minwoo Lee, has fired an 8-under par opening round to take an early two-shot lead in the Tour Championship. That's the latest from the Capital Radio Newsroom.
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3: Bit of fog and frost around this morning, but looking like a sunny rest of the day as we head towards a max of 17 degrees. Another sunny day on the way tomorrow, 19 after an overnight low of 4. Chance of some fog Monday morning, burning off to a sunny day with a max of 20 degrees. Another sunny one on the way Tuesday, heading for a high of 19.
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0: Summer Classic, GNFM 107.7 across the tablelands. Cher, If I Could Turn Back Time. Macca with you Saturday morning across Goulburn. Hopefully it looks like it's going to be a good one for you. Weather-wise, it's certainly going to be pretty good after a bit of fog this morning. It's looking like a nice sunny day, which we love to see across the tablelands this time of year. I'm going to give you more details throughout the morning about how you might be jet-setting off to Europe this spring. Looking forward to that. Also, how you might be able to score yourself a little bit of extra cash. That'd be nice, wouldn't it? Some cold chisel on the way. 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
17: 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I'm James Wybrow.
3: The death toll from a landslide at the border of Nepal and Tibet has risen to more than 580. Nearly 2,000 people are missing, including 35 Australians. The federal government is donating an initial $5 million in humanitarian aid. Foreign Minister Penny Wong says her department is doing all it can to confirm the welfare of Australians in the region.
4: Within the next 48 hours, we'll have an initial rapid response team of three people. I am speaking to the Nepalese Foreign Minister later today, and obviously we'll talk through with them any additional assistance that they are seeking from us.
3: Closer to home, Australia has recorded its first case of H5 bird flu in a dolphin. The mammal was found dead after it washed up on the southeast coast of South Australia. The state's chief vet, Dr. Sky Fruin, says investigations into the source of the infection are ongoing.
5: We don't know for sure how it's come across and gotten infected with bird flu, but we would expect that it's probably eaten a bird or interacted closely with a wild bird. Dolphins don't typically eat birds, they would typically eat fish, but they sometimes do, but also they might just be playing around and interacting in that way.
3: Australian and US authorities have charged two WA men over an alleged cyber attack which has affected over 1,000 global companies. The 23 and 21-year-old men are allegedly associated with the Team PCP syndicate, which distributed malicious code to organisations through routine software updates. Authorities say the code allowed them to steal user credentials and authentication materials. The AFP's Graham Marshall says a considerable amount of data has been seized from the men's homes.
6: It is significant, and in terms of quantum of data from one location, and we haven't finished, but as at last night it was 100 terabytes from one particular address. But the total quantum across the various addresses will be significantly higher.
3: And research suggests millions of Australians are skipping specialist appointments due to rising costs. An Australian Institute report shows people on low incomes or in regional areas are the most likely to forego a visit. AFL history was made last night with the Western Bulldogs becoming the first ever winner of a wildcard match. The Dogs just edging out the Magpies 96-93 in a tense match at Marvel Stadium. Melbourne play Carlton tonight in the second wildcard game. In the NRL, the Penrith Panthers have regained their position on top of the ladder, defeating the Bulldogs 24-10. Meanwhile, Manly kept their slim finals hopes alive with a 44-10 victory over the Dragons, who are now locked into the wooden spoon. An Aussie golfer, Minwoo Lee, has fired an 8-under par opening round to take an early two-shot lead in the Tour Championship. That's the latest from the Capital Radio Newsroom.
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0: Looking to get to a high of 17 degrees this afternoon. A sunny day after a bit of fog and frost around this morning. Looks like another sunny one on the way tomorrow. 19 degrees expected. Chance of some fog Monday morning. Burning off to a sunny day. Top of 20 degrees. Another sunny day on the way Tuesday. Heading for a high of 19.
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10: From the Capital Radio Newsroom, good morning. I'm James Wybrow. An Australian woman has survived the Nepalese flood disaster and is now attempting to hike to safety. Nelson Scott reports from Kathmandu.
11: Rescue teams are frantically searching for at least 1,500 people missing along the Nepal-Tibet border after a wall of muddy water swept through the region. The number of missing Australians now stands at 38, while DFAT has handled over 400 calls related to the disaster. Cara Severino has become the first known Australian to survive the floods after she made contact with her parents. The 26-year-old is now trekking on foot toward Kathmandu from a remote area. World Food Program officials in Nepal are praising Australia's $5 million emergency aid package.
10: Foreign Minister Penny Wong has spoken to her counterpart in Nepal to discuss the flood disaster. Senator Wong says Australia stands ready to help the devastated country with humanitarian aid on the way. 586 people are now confirmed to have died in the disaster. Closer to home, One Nation is demanding the Prime Minister increase its staffing allocation to bring it on par with the Greens. The minor party has 6 MPs in Parliament and 4 advisers, compared to the Greens with 17 for their 11 members. Party leader Pauline Hanson claims One Nation now meets the threshold for an increase. In other news, former their 11 members. Party leader Pauline Hanson claims One Nation now meets the threshold for an increase. In other news, former Victorian Premier Daniel Andrews will miss out on his $134,000 taxpayer-funded statue. The Herald Sun reporting Premier Ben Carroll has stepped in and scrapped the legacy. Former Premier Jeff Kennett established the practice of automatically recognising premiers who served at least 3,000 days in office. Mr Carroll says the policy is no longer consistent with community expectations about government spending. And financial despair is forcing many farmers off their land. A Norco Black Dog Institute survey of more than 1,000 farmers has found 4 out of 10 are considering leaving the industry. More than half of those surveyed say they're relying on other jobs to survive. Many say they're not coping, leading to mental issues. Penrith has temporarily moved back to the top of the NRL ladder with a 24-10 win over the Bulldogs. Liam Martin crossed for 2 crucial tries to leave the Bulldogs' finals hopes now reliant on other results. Earlier, Manly thrashed the Dragons 44-10, confirming the Red V as this year's Wooden Spooners. Meanwhile, the Western Bulldogs are alive in the race for the flag after a narrow 3-point victory over Collingwood. Magpie Tim Membry had a chance at goal after the final siren, but sent it wide to fall just short. The second wildcard tonight, Carlton and Melbourne at the MCG. And Australia's picked up 2 medals on the second day of finals at the World Rowing Championships in Amsterdam. The men's pair securing silver, while the mixed para double won bronze. That's the latest from the Capital Radio Newsroom.
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0: Bit of fog and frost around this morning, but looking like a sunny rest of the day as we head towards a max of 17 degrees. Another sunny day on the way tomorrow, 19 after an overnight low of 4. Chance of some fog Monday morning, burning off to a sunny day with a max of 20 degrees. Another sunny one on the way Tuesday, heading for a high of 19.
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0: GNFM, the Cougar, John Mellencamp. It is Macca with you, getting you through a Saturday morning. Hey, don't forget about our superstar experiences. They've become pretty legendary, and at the moment we're giving you a chance to choose between two of them. You can either see the best thing out of Canada since Maple Syrup, Bryan Adams, live in Paris this December, or you could go see the band So Nice They Never Do Twice, Duran Duran, in London this October. Which one will you choose? It is a beautiful dilemma to have, and it's thanks to GoldPro Power Pumps and Sheds, helping locals tackle the big jobs with the right gear, advice and service. 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
11: From the Capital Radio Newsroom, good morning. I'm James Wybrow. An Australian woman has survived the Nepalese flood disaster and is now attempting to hike to safety. Nelson Scott reports from Kathmandu.
12: Rescue teams are frantically searching for at least 1,500 people missing along the Nepal-Tibet border after a wall of muddy water swept through the region. The number of missing Australians now stands at 38, while DFAT has handled over 400 calls related to the disaster. Cara Severino has become the first known Australian to survive the floods after she made contact with her parents. The 26-year-old is now trekking on foot toward Kathmandu from a remote area. World Food Program officials in Nepal are praising Australia's $5 million emergency aid package.
11: Foreign Minister Penny Wong has spoken to her counterpart in Nepal to discuss the flood disaster. Senator Wong says Australia stands ready to help the devastated country with humanitarian aid on the way. 586 people are now confirmed to have died in the disaster. Closer to home, One Nation is demanding the Prime Minister increase its staffing allocation to bring it on par with the Greens. The minor party has 6 MPs in Parliament and 4 advisers, compared to the Greens with 17 for their 11 members. Party leader Pauline Hanson claims One Nation now meets the threshold for an increase. In other news, former Victorian Premier Daniel Andrews will miss out on his $134,000 taxpayer-funded statue. The Herald Sun reporting Premier Ben Carroll has stepped in and scrapped the legacy. Former Premier Jeff Kennett established the practice of automatically recognising premiers who served at least 3,000 days in office. Mr. Carroll says the policy is no longer consistent with community expectations about government spending. And financial despair is forcing many farmers off their land. A Norco Black Dog Institute survey of more than 1,000 farmers has found 4 out of 10 are considering leaving the industry. More than half of those surveyed say they're relying on other jobs to survive. Many say they're not coping, leading to mental issues. Penrith has temporarily moved back to the top of the NRL ladder with a 24-10 win over the Bulldogs. Liam Martin crossed for 2 crucial tries to leave the Bulldogs' finals hopes now reliant on other results. Earlier, Manly thrashed the Dragons 44-10, confirming the Red V as this year's Wooden Spooners. Meanwhile, the Western Bulldogs are alive in the race for the flag after a narrow 3-point victory over Collingwood. Magpie Tim Membry had a chance at goal after the final siren, but sent it wide to fall just short. The second wildcard tonight, Carlton and Melbourne at the MCG. And Australia's picked up 2 medals on the second day of finals at the World Rowing Championships in Amsterdam. The men's pair securing silver, while the mixed para double won bronze. That's the latest from the Capital Radio Newsroom.
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0: Looking to get to a high of 17 degrees this afternoon. A sunny day after a bit of fog and frost around this morning. Looks like another sunny one on the way tomorrow. 19 degrees expected. Chance of some fog Monday morning. Burning off to a sunny day. Top of 20 degrees. Another sunny day on the way Tuesday. Heading for a high of 19.
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10: From the Capital Radio Newsroom, good morning. I'm James Wybrow. The death toll from flash floods along the Nepal-Tibet border has risen to 586, with more than 2,400 people still missing, including 38 Australians. Disaster crews caked in thick mud are racing to rescue survivors, but have been repeatedly halted by warnings a newly formed mountain lake could burst and trigger further flooding. Yashoda Khandkar is one of the doctors attending the disaster zone and has told CNN rescue crews are struggling to find signs of life in the ruins.
11: We don't know what is inside there. We need to wait for the rescue and evacuation part. Definitely there are many people missing and some of them might be buried inside there.
10: Staying overseas, 6 months since the start of the Middle East conflict, Iran's regime is threatening to double down on its control of the region. Despite losing its navy and air force, Tehran continues to choke off global oil supplies through the shipping Strait of Hormuz, driving up fuel prices worldwide. Analysts warn a clear-cut winner in the war is unlikely, while ceasefire talks remain stalled. Back home, advocates are urging lawmakers to adopt a whole-of-community response to sexual violence in New South Wales. The state government will hold a roundtable with school leaders to address the issue in the coming weeks amid a number of incidents allegedly involving schoolboys. But Full Stop Australia Chief Executive Karen Bevan says consultation should extend beyond those in education.
12: We need to make sure that the whole community understands sexual violence and understands how to build safer communities. We need to listen to women and girls who've been subject to sexual assault, and we need to make sure that they are in the conversation and driving change.
10: And Australia Post CEO Paul Graham warns that weekly letter deliveries and stamp prices up to $4 appear inevitable following a $108 million operational loss. Despite a modest overall profit boosted by property sales, declining mail volumes now at 1930s levels are forcing the carrier to push for further service reductions. The Western Bulldogs are alive in the race for the flag thanks to four goals from Aaron Norton and Artie Jones and a stray kick at goal by Collingwood after the siren. Coach Luke Beveridge says it was a case of luck going the Dogs' way.
8: Mind you, the clock had run out beforehand, so technically it should have been playing before the siren went, but it wasn't called.
10: The Bulldogs now play Geelong or Adelaide in an elimination final. And in the NRL, the Sea Eagles have annihilated the Dragons 44-10 at Brookvale to keep their Slims finals hopes hanging by a thread. In last night's other clash, the Panthers defeated the Bulldogs 24-10 to go back to the top of the ladder. That's the latest news update from the Capital Radio Newsroom. I'm James Wybrow.
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13: Bit of fog and frost around this morning, but looking like a sunny rest of the day as we head towards a max of 17 degrees. Another sunny day on the way tomorrow, 19 after an overnight low of 4. Chance of some fog Monday morning, burning off to a sunny day with a max of 20 degrees. Another sunny one on the way Tuesday, heading for a high of 19.
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0: Mr. Jones, Forever Classic, GNFM 107.7 across the Tablelands. 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

0: 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He's just no good to you. The Mentals in there. And Billy Ocean on the way as well.
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16: From the Capital Radio Newsroom, good morning. I'm James Wybrow.
2: The death toll from flash floods along the Nepal-Tibet border has risen to 586, with more than 2,400 people still missing, including 38 Australians. Disaster crews caked in thick mud are racing to rescue survivors, but have been repeatedly halted by warnings a newly formed mountain lake could burst and trigger further flooding. Yashoda Khandkar is one of the doctors attending the disaster zone and has told CNN rescue crews are struggling to find signs of life in the ruins.
3: We don't know what is inside there. We need to wait for the rescue and evacuation part. Definitely there are many people missing and some of them might be buried inside there.
2: Staying overseas, 6 months since the start of the Middle East conflict, Iran's regime is threatening to double down on its control of the region. Despite losing its navy and air force, Tehran continues to choke off global oil supplies through the shipping Strait of Hormuz, driving up fuel prices worldwide. Analysts warn a clear-cut winner in the war is unlikely, while ceasefire talks remain stalled. Back home, advocates are urging lawmakers to adopt a whole-of-community response to sexual violence in New South Wales. The state government will hold a roundtable with school leaders to address the issue in the coming weeks amid a number of incidents allegedly involving schoolboys. But Full Stop Australia Chief Executive Karen Bevan says consultation should extend beyond those in education.
4: We need to make sure that the whole community understands sexual violence and understands how to build safer communities. We need to listen to women and girls who've been subject to sexual assault, and we need to make sure that they are in the conversation and driving change.
2: And Australia Post CEO Paul Graham warns that weekly letter deliveries and stamp prices up to $4 appear inevitable following a $108 million operational loss. Despite a modest overall profit boosted by property sales, declining mail volumes now at 1930s levels are forcing the carrier to push for further service reductions. The Western Bulldogs are alive in the race for the flag thanks to four goals from Aaron Norton and Artie Jones and a stray kick at goal by Collingwood after the siren. Coach Luke Beveridge says it was a case of luck going the Dogs' way.
5: Mind you, the clock had run out beforehand, so technically it should have been playing before the siren went, but it wasn't called.
2: The Bulldogs now play Geelong or Adelaide in an elimination final. And in the NRL, the Sea Eagles have annihilated the Dragons 44-10 at Brookvale to keep their Slims finals hopes hanging by a thread. In last night's other clash, the Panthers defeated the Bulldogs 24-10 to go back to the top of the ladder. That's the latest news update from the Capital Radio Newsroom. I'm James Wybrow.
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0: Looking to get to a high of 17 degrees this afternoon. A sunny day after a bit of fog and frost around this morning. Looks like another sunny one on the way tomorrow. 19 degrees expected. Chance of some fog Monday morning. Burning off to a sunny day. Top of 20 degrees. Another sunny day on the way Tuesday. Heading for a high of 19.
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0: almost 9 o'clock, latest from the newsroom in minutes. Then we get to our first 30-minute music marathon of the morning. Going to kick it off with some Aka Daka. And keeping the rock theme going with Joan Jett and the Blackhearts.
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13: From the Capital Radio Newsroom, good morning. I'm James Wybrow. The number of Australians unaccounted for in Nepal has risen to 41 in the wake of devastating flash flooding. The Department of Foreign Affairs says it's working urgently to get in touch with 26-year-old Cara Severino, who made contact with her family yesterday. Nearly 600 people have been confirmed dead so far. Australia's ambassador to Nepal, Simon Ernst, says the government has received more than 450 consular calls about the disaster.
14: We're advised here in Kathmandu of Australians that were known to be in the area, but we've also had friends, family members in Australia indicating they have not had contact with. So to sometimes those individuals match up, sometimes they're new.
13: Closer to home, calls are growing for Australia to follow the UK and permanently block future generations from ever purchasing cigarettes. Health advocates say a rolling smoking ban is an opportunity to end tobacco addiction once and for all. Authorities warn outlawing sales could drive more businesses into the hands of illicit products. In other news, new research shows placing physiotherapists in emergency departments could save the health system millions of dollars and boost healthcare. The Sydney University study has found a number of common reasons for ED presentations could be dealt with by physios instead of emergency doctors. Associate Professor Gustavo Mercado says it would greatly reduce waiting times.
3: Patients are seen 40 minutes faster and they're discharged from hospital 1 hour sooner than the traditional medical pathway. And also it's patients were highly satisfied with the care they received and it saves money to the hospital.
13: And disgraced former footballer Nicky Winmar is a free man while he appeals his six-month jail sentence. The 60-year-old was yesterday jailed after being found guilty of attacking a woman in Victoria's north. Winmar's lawyer immediately applied for bail pending an appeal against the sentence. Agony for the Magpies following last night's after the siren miss, going down to the Bulldogs by 3 points in the AFL's first wildcard game. Collingwood veteran Tim Membry had a chance to put the Magpies in front at the final siren, but failed to convert a set shot. Teammate Dan McStray says last night summed up the season.
8: Fight till the finish and probably just not quite as good as some of the other teams in the comp. We really rallied around Timmy at the end there. He's had an incredible season.
13: In the NRL, the Panthers are back on top of the ladder after beating the Bulldogs 24-10. Meanwhile, Manly thrashed St George 44-10 to resign the Red V to Wooden Spooners. And Minwoon Lee has lost ground at the Tour Championship in the US. The Aussie is 3 over through 15. American Ryan Gerrard tops the leaderboard. That's the latest news update from the Capital Radio Newsroom. I'm James Wybrow.
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0: Bit of fog and frost around this morning, but looking like a sunny rest of the day as we head towards a max of 17 degrees. Another sunny day on the way tomorrow, 19 after an overnight low of 4. Chance of some fog Monday morning, burning off to a sunny day with a max of 20 degrees. Another sunny one on the way Tuesday, heading for a high of 19.
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0: 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The twist is that there's two of them and you have to choose between them. So what will you choose? Bryan Adams, Zenith Love Valette in Paris this December, or Duran Duran in London this October? It is a delightful dilemma to have. 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
11: From the Capital Radio Newsroom, good morning. I'm James Wybrow. The death toll from flash floods along the Nepal-Tibet border has climbed to 579, with nearly 2,500 people still missing. Emergency crews are digging through knee-deep mud in a desperate search for survivors trapped under homes and flooded tunnels. The Department of Foreign Affairs say 41 Australians remain unaccounted for as foreign aid teams begin arriving in the region. World Vision's Nepal director Rosalind Gabriel has told Today the rescue mission is a delicate operation.